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Pearl Jam. Yup. Five Finger Death Punch. Yeah. Nirvana. Yup. We got you. 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

0: Hey, it's Matt Behan here on The Morning X. Join me every single morning, 6 till 10. This is your rock show. Some mornings we have rock stars joining me here in the last year. Chris Daughtry was in the studio talking about his career and his live performances. Daughtry going to be back at the River and Rails Festival July 25th here in Chile coming up. 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But this is our chat with Chris talking about doubt, his career, things that went on, and all the struggles that go on with it and where he's at today. Chris Daughtry on The Morning X.
1: Just started diving back into the records that made me excited as a kid to do this in the first place, you know, and I'm like, well, why am I not doing this?
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0: 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Speaking of which, I mean, that's a question I like
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13: You know, summer is a great time to re-examine how much time your kids are spending on social media, along with what they are seeing and who they are engaging with. Ask them how the posts in their feed make them feel. These apps are built to be addictive, so kids, all of us in fact, will keep coming back for more, even when we are made to feel worse. It's bizarre. You might need to help your son or daughter reset their algorithm by unfollowing certain accounts and following or interacting with more positive ones. They might need suggestions of other healthier things to do, or to see you leading the way by example and putting your own phone away. In the run-up to bedtime, everyone's phone should go away, no questions asked. And if you need some help, sort of, I guess, resetting expectations, try engaging parents of your kids' friends for a more coordinated effort. I'm Dr. Sanjay Gupta, helping you live a better life.
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4: Few people now have asked me about a TikTok trend that they've come across. It's called 75 Hard. The challenge was created by entrepreneur and author Andy Frisella, who calls it a, quote, transformative mental toughness program and an Ironman for your brain. So here's what it entails. Eat a structured diet with no alcohol, drink a gallon of water, read 10 pages of nonfiction, take a progress photo, and complete two 45-minute workouts, one of them outdoors, every day for 75 days. Quite a challenge. We asked CNN Fitness contributor Dana Santis about this, who reminded us that sustainable fitness isn't about punishment or proving discipline through extremes. It's about building habits that integrate into your lifestyle in a way that feels supportive and repeatable. If you ask me, that's going to be the key to long-term success. I'm Dr. Sanjay Gupta, helping you live a better life.
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12: Osteoporosis affects millions of people in the United States and around the world. It's a disease that basically causes someone's bones to become weak, brittle, and porous, which can increase their risk of fractures. Now, the good news here is there are things you can do other than, or in addition to, taking medications to prevent fractures before it's too late. One is to up your intake of calcium and vitamin D. You also want to eat more protein. One functional medicine dietitian told us that that helps build muscle, and if you're building muscle strength, then you are also building bone strength. You want to be mindful of your workouts. The best ways to build bone density, one therapist told us, are going to be resistance exercises like lifting weights, and also exercises that make your bones take a bit of an impact, such as jumping or even running, just loading the bones a little bit more. I'm Dr. Sanjay Gupta, helping you live a better life.
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Yeah. I wake up every morning with my head up in a daze. I'm not sure if I should say this, but I'll say it anyway. Everybody tries to tell me that.

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0: 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Let's make this another record-breaking year. The Harley Davidson Bud Hog Giveaway, executed by Walters Brothers Harley Davidson. 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
1: For years, we've been talking about both the positive and negative effects of being on social media. And I would say, by and large, for older adults, social media is net positive. Not all positive, but net positive. Helps them keep in touch with friends and stay social. But for younger people, social media use, especially heavy use, tends to be net negative. In fact, according to this year's World Happiness Report, youth who use social media more than 5 hours a day reported a lower level of well-being. And researchers who study this sort of thing found that many teens wish these platforms didn't even exist, and yet they can't seem to stop using them. 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
11: For years, we've been talking about both the positive and negative effects of being on social media. And I would say, by and large, for older adults, social media is net positive. Not all positive, but net positive. Helps them keep in touch with friends and stay social. But for younger people, social media use, especially heavy use, tends to be net negative. In fact, according to this year's World Happiness Report, youth who use social media more than 5 hours a day reported a lower level of well-being. And researchers who studied this sort of thing found that many teens wish these platforms didn't even exist, and yet they can't seem to stop using them. Experts we talked to largely suggested two things. Ideally, along with your friend group, take some time offline. Also, try to recurate your algorithm so it shows you posts that'll make you feel good. I'm Dr. Sanjay Gupta, helping you live a better life.
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0: 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This is your rock show. And I love when I have rock stars joining me in the studio. This week, we had our friends in Dexter and the Moonrocks join us here on The Morning X. And these guys, one of the great buzz bands in the world of rock. 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
17: A better life with Dr. Sanjay Gupta.
18: For decades, the prevailing wisdom for someone who's had a heart attack has been to put them on beta blockers for the rest of their life. But new research suggests that might not be necessary, and that the benefits of these medications probably taper off after a year or two. On the whole, and for the average person, beta blockers are very safe and very effective. But, as with any medication, they can come with a cost. A financial one, and also potential side effects. We're talking about things like fatigue, dizziness, dry mouth, dry eyes. I want to be clear when I say that you absolutely should talk to your doctor before starting or stopping any medication. Point is, if you're years out from a heart attack and you're in otherwise good health, you might want to ask your doctor about discontinuing beta blockers. You want to, of course, keep up a healthy lifestyle, diet, exercise, and sleep. I'm Dr. Sanjay Gupta, helping you live a better life.
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0: Hey, it's Matt Behan here on The Morning X. Join me every single morning, 6 till 10. This is your rock show. 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Chris Daughtry was in the studio talking about his career and his live performances. 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But this is our chat with Chris, talking about doubt, his career, things that went on, and all the struggles that go on with it, and where he's at today. Chris Daughtry on The Morning X.
1: Just started diving back into the records that made me excited as a kid to do this in the first place, you know? And I'm like, well, why am I not doing this?
0: Right, you know?
1: And it became, like, glaringly obvious. Like, dude, you get to choose. Like,
0: right.
1: This is your choice here.
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Over $13 million raised thus far. Let's make this another record-breaking year. The Harley Davidson Bud Hog Giveaway, executed by Walters Brothers Harley Davidson. 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

0: 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This is your rock show. And I love when I have rock stars joining me in the studio. This week, we had our friends in Dexter and the Moonrocks join us here on The Morning X. And these guys, one of the great buzz bands in the world of rock. 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

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Yup. 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Yeah. Nirvana. Yup. 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
8: A better life with Dr. Sanjay Gupta.
9: Few people now have asked me about a TikTok trend that they've come across. It's called 75 Hard. The challenge was created by entrepreneur and author Andy Frisella, who calls it a, quote, transformative mental toughness program and an Ironman for your brain. So here's what it entails. Eat a structured diet with no alcohol, drink a gallon of water, read 10 pages of nonfiction, take a progress photo, and complete two 45-minute workouts, one of them outdoors, every day for 75 days. Quite a challenge. We asked CNN fitness contributor Dana Santis about this, who reminded us that sustainable fitness isn't about punishment or proving discipline through extremes. It's about building habits that integrate into your lifestyle in a way that feels supportive and repeatable. If you ask me, that's going to be the key to long-term success. I'm Dr. Sanjay Gupta, helping you live a better life.
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Good morning, X-Rockers. It's Lizzie from Hailstorm. And when I wake up, I crank up my man, Maddie Behan, on the Morning X. There is only one way to rock the mornings. It's on 105.7, The X.

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9: It's 6 o'clock, it's Friday, and it's time to party. Let's go. The Morning X is launched. This is your rock show. I'm Matt Behan. Third shifters across Peoria, all of Central Illinois, thank you so much. As you wrap up your day slowly but surely, launch the weekend, the rush of kicking off your day. Got a little bit of fog out there, a little thick, as it were, but some clouds rolling around today. Looks like some rain, a possibility. We'll check in that forecast with WMBD31 TV meteorologist Nathan Kitchens here in mere minutes. But it is Freeform Friday. You design the playlist. Let's go. Chime in on the socials out there, Facebook fan page, Instagram or X account, and studio lines are open. Would love to talk to you, man. I know it's old school, but it's a good thing. 309-495-9496 as we launch the rock. And what's on your mind today? What song, what band gets you completely, utterly motivated? So let's go. Lots going on because we have concert tickets galore. Blackstone Cherry are going to be at the Castle Theater coming up July 17th. Love this band. So good. And those tickets on the way, 8 o'clock hour today. Also, your chance to be at the Aftershock Festival out in Sacramento, California, where everybody from Sublime to Tool to Limp Bizkit are all going to be playing out there. It's insane. All right, so that's coming up. National, text keyword. For you and a guest to head out there coming up in October with VIP treatments. Dumbass News at 7:50. Laughter Tracks coming up. Multiple segments of Laughter Tracks today. We'll check sports. And Sean and Dan Cusack joining me coming up at 8:15 today. It is the legal riff. You got legal questions you want to ask. Something happened to you, like, I don't know, at work. Been in an accident. They're going to join us at 8:15. That's coming up right here on 105.7 The X. And great rock launching the fun here in the 6 o'clock hour. Alice in Chains request coming in for Jonna in Bartonville. I got Mike working at Rivian in Bloomington asking for brand new Breaking Benjamin. Beastie Boys shouts coming in. And we'll check in with our 105.7 The X News guys. Not headline news coming up here in the next 10 minutes as well. Nathan Kitchens checking in right now. Nathan, forecast today with WMBD 31 TV. What's going on, man?
10: I'm meteorologist Nathan Kitchens. We're your local weather authority forecast. We'll see a mix of sunshine and clouds today with a high of 87. Much like yesterday, a chance of scattered storms mainly for the evening hours here. And then for tonight, we'll continue to see a chance of scattered showers and storms, 68. Saturday, a bit of an uncertain forecast remains here, but mostly cloudy skies. We'll keep at least an isolated shower or storm chance in the area with a high temperature at 84. For more updates, head over to CIProud.com. For WMBD-TV, I'm meteorologist Nathan Kitchens.
9: Appreciate it, Nathan. All right, man, happy Friday. 6:03, we're at 70 degrees downtown. A little bit of fog out there in the low-lying areas, so headlights on, and let's rock out. And the Friday staple, it's Slade. 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

0: Pierce the Veil, the band. It's 105.7 The X here in the Morning X. They are playing the Aftershock Festival. And again, National Tech Ski Week coming up 8 o'clock this morning for your chance to be rocking out in Sacramento, California in October for one of the biggest festivals out there, man. It's unreal. It is the Aftershock. And Pierce the Veil is just one of many amazing legendary artists there performing. Tool is there. Limp Bizkit, Sublime. Man, the list goes on and on. And again, National Tech Ski Week, 8 o'clock. Welcome to a Freeform Friday. On this Friday morning, I'm Matt Behan. 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We appreciate you. The rest of you launching into yours. Got a little bit of fog out there in some areas, low-lying areas. Otherwise, cloudy skies today. Some showers probably developing by late this afternoon into tonight. So it's WMBD 31. TV meteorologists say the kitchen. So 87 is that high. 70 degrees downtown. You just on the playlist on this Freeform Friday. But right now, let's laugh, shall we?
1: Yep, it's early. The caffeine is just starting to invade your brain. And it's time for you to laugh.
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0: All right, 6:12, check sports. The next 7-8 minutes, baseball roundup from yesterday. Of course, the World Cup games are tightening up, as it were, and the team's playing. We'll recap that as well. NFL training camps a couple weeks away. Yeah, man. Absolutely. So rock show tickets coming your way today as well. Blackstone Cherry. Going to be at the Castle Theater Bloomington. Those tickets in the 8 o'clock listen to win. News guys are here drinking all my coffee. You guys ready? Okay, microphone's on. That's good. Not headline news on a Friday. Gentlemen.
4: This is not headline news. It's National Pina Colada Day. It's okay to like them, just please don't sing about it. Panera is running a promotion to celebrate Taylor Swift's wedding. And Meow Mix isn't? Talk about a wasted opportunity. Will and Jada Pinkett Smith reconciled. Chris Rock says he's slap happy to hear the news. And now a public service to cheating couples. Coldplay is performing at the FIFA World Cup halftime show. And a new study says that sniffing chocolate makes you work harder at the gym. Good to know, but I still prefer cocaine. I mean caffeine. This is not headline news.
0: Nice. Thanks, gentlemen. Appreciate it. As we crank out the rock here, it's Freeform Friday. That means I need to hear from you. Let's go. 309-495-9496. Chime in on the socials out there as well. Breaking Benjamin. Dropping some brand new rock here in the last couple weeks. A new song, Something Wicked. It is new Breaking Ben. And you got it now on a Freeform Friday, a 105.7 The X.

0: 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Hello.
1: Hey, how are you?
0: Good, man. What's going on, brother?
1: What's up? No, I just want to give an appreciation for your shout out for the third shift.
0: For the third shifters?
1: Yeah, no, I heard on the radio you guys gave a shout out to all the third shifters, people working third shift. And I just got off my shift, man, and that kind of made my day, so I appreciate that.
0: Dude, thank you. Where you work at, man?
1: I work over in El Paso over here.
0: Awesome, man. What's your name?
1: My name's Abel. So I appreciate
0: hey, man.
1: That.
0: Dude, honestly, thank you so much for the hard work, man. Kid, all right? You got a. Who's your favorite band? Who do you want to hear?
1: Come on, the Foo Fighters.
0: Yeah, that sounds great, brother. Hey, man, have a great weekend, all right?
1: You too. Appreciate you. Keep making everyone's day. Thank you.
0: See you, brother. Bye-bye.
1: See ya.
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0: 105.7 The X here in the Morning X. Foo Fighters doing their best yacht rock vibe. 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We're going to see about 87 the high. Says WMBD 31 TV meteorologist Nathan Kitchen. Some showers expected tonight. Breezy in 68. Cloudy skies said for tomorrow. Some showers kind of intermittently rolling around for Saturday. And a high of 84 and 70 degrees downtown Peoria at a busy time in the world of sports.
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0: All right, scoreboard from last night in baseball. Orioles over the Cubbies 3-2. Brewers defeat the Cardinals 8-3. Cardinals dropped three of four in that series. Red Sox outlast the White Sox 2-1. Baseball today, Cubs at Reds tonight. Cardinals are hosting the Braves, and the White Sox are hosting the A's. World Cup, France last night, winners over Morocco 2-0. Spain will be battling Belgium today, and England will be taking on Norway on Saturday. Argentina and Switzerland play on Saturday in the World Cup. And, of course, NFL training camps are not far away, about 2.5 weeks away before we start getting crazy for all things NFL and, of course, college football not far away as well. So happy Friday. Get your request in, man. 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Rock News Celebrity Sleaze on the way. 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
11: 6:31 here on the Morning X. Happy Friday. What's going on, man? I'm ready for the weekend. I think you are as well. Yeah, headlines coming in your rock news. Celebrity Slee. See what's going down in the world of rock and roll. Legends of rock. The Rolling Stones. Yeah. Have dropped their brand new album called Foreign Tongues. I've heard a lot of this new music. It's stellar. It's really good, man. And they're in their 80s. We'll talk about the new album and everything else that's going on. We got rock shows galore going on. Yeah, we do. And you're going to win some rock show tickets for Blackstone Cherry in the 8 o'clock Listen and Win. And we'll talk about how you could be rocking out at Aftershock Festival and more. Cloudy skies, showers developing later today, 87. And showers tonight, breezy, 68. Clouds for tomorrow, might see rain, 84, says WMBD 31. TV meteorologist Nathan Kitchens, a little fog out there this morning, headlights on. And we're at 70 degrees downtown. 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

0: Indeed. Axl Slash, Duff McKagan, the original lineup of Guns N' Roses, of course, back in 87, one of the greatest debuts in rock history. Appetite for Destruction. Take me down to Paradise City. What is Cindy rocking out this morning in Morton? Rockers at Riven and Bloomington Normal. What's going on, man? Rockers in Canton, Washington, Peak, and Bartonville. 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Folks rocking at Ameren today, OSF, and a big thank you every day to our firefighters, police, first responders, and all of our amazing communities here in Central Illinois. We appreciate you. Happy Friday. A little foggy out there. So in low-lying areas, fog out this morning. Otherwise, cloudy skies, overcasty, and about 87 is the high for later today. Showers and storms probably percolating for late this afternoon into tonight. Says WMBD 31 TV meteorologist Nathan Kitchens. Scattered showers tonight, 68. Clouds for tomorrow, breezy, 84. And we got a lot going on. Rock News Celebrity Sleaze coming up. See what's going on in rock and roll. The Rolling Stones dropping their brand new album today. It's really good, man. It's phenomenal. We'll talk about that. River and Rails Festival is coming up soon. We'll talk about how you need to be there rocking with us. You got rock show tickets coming your way today for Blackstone Cherry, the Castle Theater. And we'll talk about the Aftershock Festival and why you need to be there front and center. Looking at the calendar today on this Friday. It's a National Kitten Day. Aw. If you have a kitten, hey, it's your day. Celebrate your little kitten. I don't know who's in charge of this calendar. I think they're drunk. Anyway, it's also National French Fry Day. Here's something. Let's be honest. I don't know anybody who doesn't like French fries, right? The problem is, if you're eating French fries every day, right? Let's be honest. And not every French fry is the same. Just saying. Some, you know, there's varying ways to make your French fry out there. And if you love your French fries, today's your day. National French Fry Day. Let's
1: today
0: go.
1: Today is one of my favorite days. It's National French Fry Day.
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10: Want your fries?
11: Yes.
10: French fries.
12: But you know what you're missing? What about French fries?
13: French fries and ketchup.
14: Let's start the show.
15: Yeah!
0: So, have some French fries for breakfast, lunch, and dinner today. It's, there you go. Varying degrees of French fries out there. Enjoy. Or not. Whatever. I'm not in charge of this calendar, like I said. 647, Five Finger Death Punch request coming in on this Freeform Friday. This song topping out number one on the rock chart. Not for the faint at heart or the wuss. Eye of the Storm. Five Finger Death Punch now in the Morning X.

0: Billy Joe, Armstrong, Mike Dirnt, Trey Cool, Green Day, Rock and Roll Hall of Famers from the album that got everybody's attention back in the glorious 90s, Dookie, and Longview. On the way to Megan rocking out today, it's 105.7 The X here in the Morning X in East Peoria, Illinois. Rockers across Central Illinois unite. It is a Freeform Friday. Thank you so much for all the great requests coming in today. Let's keep it going. We'll be rolling until 10 o'clock today as you design the playlist here on this Friday. And what's going to forecast today? WMBD 31. TV meteorologist Nathan Kitchens calling for cloudy skies, showers developing probably later this afternoon, and about 86, 87 for the high. There's some low-lying fog in some areas out there, so headlights on, and yes, careful. Anywho, scattered showers tonight, breezy, 68, clouds for tomorrow, showers a possibility rolling around the area, 84. We're at 71 degrees, downtown Peoria. Let's talk about the rock news detail here on this Friday morning, on this 10th day of July already. Craziness. There's a lot going on today. You're going to win rock show tickets for Blackstone Cherry in the 8 o'clock Listen and Win today. They're going to be at the Castle Theater in Bloomington. Outstanding band. So good, man. So those tickets on the way. And Aftershock Festival is unbelievable. We always try to send you to these amazing festivals that are going on across the states or whatever, man. It's unreal. We take care of your shows here, and we want to make sure your happy ass is going to stuff like Aftershock. It's coming up in October in the West Coast. And Sacramento, California. It's a metal, punk rock, and rock takeover featuring amazing bands all in one weekend, like My Chemical Romance, Tool, Limp Bizkit, Queens of the Stone Age, Offspring, Pierce the Veil, Sublime. There's so many more. It's live and loud, and we'll send you straight into the chaos with Rockstar Treatment, a five-night stay, $1,500 cash for travel, and a four-day Capital Club Super VIP pass with premium views, cool lounges, free drinks and food. It is all there. And then First National Text keyword on the way for you coming up 8 o'clock today. River and Rails Fest coming up soon, July 23rd through the 25th in Chile. That's Three Sisters Park. We got ourselves the 105.7 The X Day out there on the 25th of July. And your chance to rock out mightily because we have Daughtry on the main stage. Absolutely. And his band, Chris, man, those guys put on a phenomenal show. Great band out of L.A. You know them well. Dirty Honey is going to be there as well. New rocker Diamante. And the Boys in Sponge are showing up as well. 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November is going to rock. And you can swing into the Toyota box office at the Civic Center and get your tickets on Fridays as well for those shows. What else going on? The big buzz in the world of rock and roll is the Rolling Stones. They have dropped their 25th album today. It is called Foreign Tongues, and it's pretty phenomenal, man. So we don't have to wait like another 18 years between albums. The Stones have dropped now two albums in the last 3.5 years. Hackney Diamonds came out about 3 years ago. That was a really, really good album. Super producer Andrew Watt is behind the board on this album as well. And while the Stones have songs left over from that sessions for Hackney Diamond, Mick Jagger says they have chosen to dust off only a handful of those, and now they're back at it with a lot of great new material. The brand new album is out today. I've listened to like 3-4 songs. Man, it's really good. Here's Mick Jagger talking about it.
1: You always want to do your new things, you know, that you're excited about. So in the end, we got 10 new ones, and we used 4 from what we had already. But I'm really pleased with the 10 new ones we did in London. I think they're great. And a lot of them turned out just the way that I heard in my head the first time when I was writing them.
0: There you go. So Stones, new album is out there, Foreign Tongues. Yeah, they're in their 80s, man, and they're still cranking out great rock. Headlines today in your rock news and your celebrity sleaze. I got a couple requests coming in for this new one from Machine Gun Kelly and Fred Durst. Very throwback to the late 90s vibe, and yeah, big Biscuit influence on this. It's MGK and Fred Durst and Fix Your Face. And this is new rock on a Freeform Friday on the Morning X.

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16: 7:06 here on the Morning X. Happy Friday. I'm Matt Behan. Thank you so much for all the great requests coming in today. As we navigate the fun and a little foggy out there in some areas, otherwise overcast today. Might see some rain rolling on later today. Let's check in with WMBD 31 TV meteorologist Nathan Kitchens on that forecast. What's up, man?
17: I'm meteorologist Nathan Kitchens with your local Weather Authority forecast. We'll see a mix of sunshine and clouds today with a high of 87. Much like yesterday, a chance of scattered storms mainly for the evening hours here. And then for tonight, we'll continue to see a chance of scattered showers and storms, 68. Saturday, a bit of an uncertain forecast remains here, but mostly cloudy skies. We'll keep at least an isolated shower or storm chance in the area with a high temperature at 84. For more updates, head over to CIProud.com. For WMBD-TV, I'm meteorologist Nathan Kitchens.
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0: Showers percolating for later today into tonight, says WMBD 31. TV meteorologists say the kitchens 87 will be the high. It is 72 degrees downtown. Let's smile.
1: Yep, it's early. The caffeine is just starting to invade your brain. And it's time for you to laugh.
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0: All right, 7:17, we'll check sports on the way, World Cup details, baseball roundup, and more. And let's roll some fun laughter tracks with comedian Tom Papa. I've been a guest here on the Morning X. He's been in Peoria for some great shows over the years. So it's vacation time. A lot of vacations going on. And Tom's talking about dads and their take, their mental outlook on vacations. It's laughter tracks on the X.
4: My whole family on vacation. Whole family. I have a family. Do you have a family? Yeah, you, what do you have, a wife? A wife, good. Have you made people yet? Oh, yeah, you wait. I've made my own people. And I'm their leader. So when they say they want to go on vacation, I have to take them all. I have to make the whole thing happen. This is every father after a family vacation. Did you have a good time? They had a great time. I spent $10,000, no sex. I bought food for people who don't eat it, stood in lines for things I do not enjoy, slept with my pants on for a week. It's weird when you travel with your family because you realize you don't really know them. Like when you're home, you're like bees in and out of the hive. You don't really see each other that often. You don't really know what they do. Then you wake up that first morning in the hotel room just looking at each other. You're like, ha ha ha, you guys are weird. Does the little one always do that? I didn't even know we had her. You're weird.
0: Laughter Tracks here, Tom, Papa. Of course, loving it. Some Laughter Tracks here on a Friday as we look towards the weekend. Dexter and the Moon Rocks, of course, in the studio with me a few days ago with a great chat about their career, what's going on, and certainly one of the great buzz bands in the world of rock. Freaking out, Dexter and the Moon Rocks. 105.7 The X here on The Morning X.

0: Dexter and the Moon Rocks, and that song topping out number one on the alternative chart, and now they're out touring everywhere as well. It's Freaking Out, and it's new. 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A little sunshine out there, a little fog as well, but shower is a possibility again later on today. It looks like rain tonight. Says WMBD 31 TV meteorologist saying the kitchens. So pretty warm, 87, 88 for the high later today. 72 degrees downtown.
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0: 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Baseball yesterday, Orioles over the Cubs 3-2. Brewers had their way with the Cardinals again, 8-3. Yeah. Red Sox outlast the White Sox 2-1. Baseball today, Cubs, Reds tonight in Cincinnati. Cardinals are hosting the Braves. White Sox are hosting the A's. World Cup, France winners against Morocco 2-0. They're good. Spain battling Belgium today, and England battling Norway Saturday. Argentina, Switzerland play on Saturday as well in the World Cup. So there's that. And NFL training camps, yeah, man, about 2.5 weeks away from getting going. I'm excited about that NFC North this year. I know you Bear fans are excited after the exciting season of last year. It's going to be fun, man. So NFL training camp's not far away, which means fantasy leagues, yeah. Which means, you know, college football not far away. All that. So, anyway, just a couple weeks away from training camps. Mandatory Mullet, celebration of the 1980s dance. It's the 80s fun, the 80s rock. It's up next on The X.
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5: 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That's Rock Peoria before, and they made a big splash in the glorious 1980s. Coming up in mere minutes.
8: Reminder, we're about 29 minutes away, 20 minutes away from your national text keyword on the way for your chance to rock at the Aftershock Festival out in Sacramento, California in October, where everybody from Tool to Limp Bizkit to Sublime to Pierce the Veil to, I mean, there's a just ridiculous 5-day getaway, $1,500 in cash for spending money, VIP treatment to go to all these shows. It's unreal. And get to head out to Cali. That's coming up 8 o'clock right here. I want to find 7 the X. Sunshine, a little breeze out there. I got a little bit of fog still in some areas. Otherwise, we'll see clouds moving in and a chance of showers later today, says WMBD 31 TV meteorologist Nathan Kitchens. 87, 88 is that high for later today. Mandatory mullet every day at this time, as you know. A celebration of the 1980s. Spandex, rat tails, perm mullets. Which one do you have, right? You got the hipster 20-something mullets now. You got teenage mullets. You got grandpa mullets. You got a balding mullet. The skullets. Female mullets. It's all good. 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It is your palace of rock. Head to thecastletheater.com and download the mobile app for show updates and tickets. Rock out like a king at the Castle Theater. Blackstone Cherry, great band, going to be there on July 17. We got tickets for that band next hour. Chad Gray's coming in August as well. So many great shows of great 105.7 The X artists coming to the Castle Theater. Let's go to 1990, and it's Bret Michaels and Poison and Unskinny Bop. 7:33. Slide on some spandex and tease the hair. Get some bandanas on your forehead, your wrists, your ankles, your waist. Tie around your legs, whatever. And let's rock for a Friday. It's the Mighty Mullets on the Morning X.

105.7 The X here in the morning. X on Skinny Bop. It's Poison 1990 the year. And yes, indeed, in the glorious early 1990s vibe. Mandatory Mullet Artist of the Day. It's 105.7 The X here in the morning. X. And once again, sponsored with our friends at the Castle Theater downtown Bloomington. 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Blackstone Cherry. Outstanding band. Going to be there soon, July 17th. Again, we got tickets next hour for that show. Chad Gray is going to be there. There's a ton, man. Check them all out. Get your tickets at thecastletheater.com. Sunshine. Few clouds. Might see a little fog. Might see some showers rolling by later this afternoon and tonight. But 87 is the high. And again, your chance to be at the Aftershock Festival. That National Text keyword coming up 8 o'clock. And dumbass news on the way here in the next 10, 12 minutes. Today's National Kitten Day, which is very nice. Hit a kitty. Little kitten. Aw. Today's your day. And a city just voted to become the pot smoker's paradise. We'll talk about that storyline. And a repeat plant thief is caught on camera digging up plants outside a mall in Kansas City. What's going on here? We'll talk about all of this. Let's check out the brand new one from Shinedown. They were with us last year at the Civic Center with a sold-out show. They're going to be at the Illinois State Fair this year. Bryn Smith and the boys back at it with a new album. And, these guys just putting out one banger after another. Your number one home for all things Shinedown. It's 105.7 The X here in the Morning X. This is Young Again. 7:38 for your Friday. 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

0: The song that got that band on the map back just a few short years ago. It's Greta Van Fleet by suggestion here this morning on the way to John rocking out today in Washington, Illinois, all across Central Illinois. Thank you so much, man, for the great request coming in today. Rockers in Bloomington, Normal, doing your thing. Appreciate you. Canton, Washington, Pekin, Bartonville, Pontiac was Metamora rockers today. Roanoke checking in, Chillicothe, and whatever your gig is, you're outside today. Enjoy the day. It's going to be a little steamy, but not as insane. Well, kind of, sort of, anyway. Today's forecast, looking for sunshine, clouds kind of moving in around, and showers developing by later this afternoon. And it looks like showers kind of going to be hanging in tonight. 87 will be the high today, says WMBD31 TV meteorologist Nathan Kitchens. Scatter showers again tonight, 68. Clouds for tomorrow, kind of overcast with a chance of showers running around Saturday. And not as hot, looks like 84, but the heat's coming back on Sunday. 73 degrees, again, your chance to be rocking at the Aftershock Festival out in California, where everybody from Tool to Limp Bizkit to Sublime to Pierce the Veil to all these amazing bands. It's a five-day getaway, $1,500 cash, and airfare, hotel, all the fun, VIP treatment. That's coming up top of the hour. And Dumbass News not far away here in the next 7-8 minutes at 7:45. And let me tell you about my friends with Mosquito Joe in Peoria. I don't like bugs at all. I assume you don't either. I like being on my patio. I like to entertain. I like to have fun. And the last thing I want to deal with are, you know, chiggers and gnats and mosquitoes and ticks and all the stuff that goes on. And I called on Mosquito Joe three summers ago because I had an ant infestation going on in my kitchen. And I woke up on a Saturday. It was ridiculous. Huge ant party going on. Little ant keg party in my kitchen. I'm like, all right, that's enough. I went outside. I traced up to the barrier wall outside. I called on the awesome crew at Mosquito Joe. They put out treatments. They put out little traps. And I haven't seen an ant in 3 years. They also spray my yard all the time. And the bugs are gone, man. They do the Mojo Bundle, by the way. They can take care of spiders and the bugs in the house. And they can take care of you outside as well. But something really serious that's going on this year, more than ever, is the tick situation. The alpha-gal syndrome is potentially life-threatening allergy to red meat and mammal products triggered by tick bites, and most commonly from the Lone Star tick. They're out floating around, man. No fun. Lyme disease is no laughing matter. Also known as Lyme borreliosis, it's a tick-borne disease caused by the species of Borrelia bacteria transmitted by blood-feeding ticks. You don't want ticks around at all. Guess who takes care of that? Gets rid of them. That's Mosquito Joe Peoria. They'll do the treatments in your property, your yard. Call them today. 309-463-8071. That is 309-463-8071. I'm Matt Behan. It is Mosquito Joe of Peoria as we crank out the rock here on a Freeform Friday. 105.7 The X, what's going on?
1: What's happening?
0: Rocking out, buddy. What's going on, man?
1: Not much. Just actually in line at McDonald's waiting ready to go to work.
0: Cool, buddy. What's your name?
1: This is Rusty.
0: Rusty, you got a song you want to hear, man?
1: Yeah, play any Tool. It doesn't matter.
0: Well, we can obviously do that, dude. We have a we love our love Tool here at The X. I think you probably are aware of that.
1: Oh, yeah.
0: All right, man. Where are you working at today, brother?
1: Loyalty Publishing.
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0: Now you're awake, right? Absolutely. It's Tool. It's Freeform Friday. It's 105.7 The X here on the Morning X. Sunshine and a little hazy out there. We got a cloud cover kind of moving in, a little overcast later. Showers, a possibility by late this afternoon into tonight. Maybe a thunderstorm. 87. 88 will be the high, says WMBD 31 TV meteorologist Nathan Kitchens. And 73 degrees downtown. Yes, indeed, it's that.
1: Have you noticed that you are surrounded by complete idiots?
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0: 7:53. Okay, happy Friday. Ready for the weekend? Yes, show of hands. Okay, put them down. I get it. We're all ready for the weekend. Indeed. Hard to believe it's already like July 10th. Man. Flying by, isn't it? Let's start with the story today. A city just voted to become a pot smoker's paradise. Yes. If you're a fan of the herb, as it were, maybe this will be very exciting for you. A San Francisco Board of Supervisors just voted Tuesday to allow Amsterdam-style cannabis cafes in San Francisco. So I don't know if you've been to Amsterdam before. I have not. I've heard stories about Amsterdam and how carefree, loose. I mean, everything's legal there in Amsterdam. So anyway, San Francisco's saying, yeah, we want to do Amsterdam-style cannabis cafes. And here's the supervisor, Raphael Mandelman, and supervisor Maima Melgar talking about the situation in Frisco.
7: Amsterdam does, you know, a lot of tourism business, has a lot of benefits from having the cannabis cafes. San Francisco's not Amsterdam. I don't know if that's what we're going to see, but there may be elements of that here. And, you know, that, again, could be part of our recovery. This will help them, we hope, find a more competitive business model to help them sustain themselves over time.
8: What I don't like about this legislation is that it permits indoor smoking. And I think that is going backward on our public health goals.
0: Yeah. So anyway, there you go. So San Francisco trying the Amsterdam-style cannabis cafes. So wasted, dude. What else is going on? If you love kittens, today's your day. It's National Kitten Day. So if you have kittens going on at your crib and you're like, hey, we got kittens, today's your day. Go outside and celebrate. Scream to the heavens. Be like, hey, it's National Kitten Day. So I don't know why. I have no idea why today's National Kitten Day. But it is. Hey, how you doing? Aw, so cute. What else is going on? A antique mall in Kansas says it's dealing with a repeat plant thief who's been stealing pots of flowers from their front planters. Who's doing this? They're hoping somebody recognizes the woman who was caught on the surveillance video stealing their flowers.
9: I really want to know why flowers. I mean, there's things in the world that people need, and I don't think flowers is one of them, but, you know, for her, I guess it's something she just really wanted that she was desperate enough to come steal them and risk getting in trouble for.
0: Nah, cool, man. Quit stealing flowers. What's going on here? Hey, Sheriff's Department in North Carolina is rolling out a humanoid robot that they plan to use for hostage negotiation. Yes, let me get this straight. Hold on here. A humanoid robot they're going to send in for hostage negotiation. Okay, here's the Forsyth County Sheriff Bobby Kimbrough talking about their robots.
10: We could send a humanoid into that same situation and accomplish the same things. Hostage negotiation, breach the door, go inside of the house, do all the talking and recording. I can program it to do whatever I want to do, hit buttons. As you saw, it started fighting, it started dancing, it talks. Any motion that I wanted to do, I can program it to do.
0: All right, I've seen these robot videos already this year. Maybe you have as well. And in every situation, hey, we're excited, we're rolling out our brand new robot, everybody. And then it malfunctions and, you know, the head pops off and starts smoking and it, you know, falls apart. I don't know, man. I guess it's a good idea. I don't know enough about it, but stand by. We may have robots doing hostage negotiations. There's a new documentary hitting Hulu this month called My Grandfather, Charles Manson. It is a trailer from the filmmaker and subject Sophia Maddox, who found out through a DNA test that her grandfather is Charles Manson.
11: So this all started because you never knew your dad.
12: Yeah.
13: And who's your dad?
12: Charles Manson.
14: I've always been the kid with her head screwed on right. And then you find out your grandfather's Manson.
11: I submitted my DNA to unlock my grandfather's sealed records.
4: I need to understand what happened, no matter where it takes me.
0: Okay, it's going to be on Hulu if you're interested. So, Dumbass News, you need to know for this beautiful Friday here at 7:57. I'm Matt Behan. Let's talk about the Aftershock Festival. This is one of the best festivals on the planet, man. It's unreal. The West Coast's biggest rock, punk, metal takeover featuring legends like My Chemical Romance, Tool, Limp Bizkit, Queens of the Stone Age, Offspring, Pierce the Veil, Sublime. There's like 40 more bands and artists going on live and loud. We're going to send you straight to the chaos with Rockstar Treatment. 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
1: Badass. You know how you feel like an ass in the morning? 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
1: 8:09 here on the Morning X on a nice kickoff to this Friday. And cloudy sky, sunshine mix going on today. Chance of showers kicking in later on today. Says WMBD, 31 TV meteorologist saying the kitchen's about 87, 88. A little swampy out there. Showers are expected tonight, on and off, 68. Clouds on Saturday, overcast. Showers cannot be ruled out for Saturday. And a little cooler, 84, 85, looks like, and 90-ish by Sunday. 74 degrees. Downtown Peoria. 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It is the West Coast's biggest rock, punk, and metal takeover. 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It's 8:10. We'll talk to Sean and Dan Cusack coming up. It's the Legal Riff and Know Your Rights. It's coming up next. Right now, Red Hot Chili Peppers, and You Can't Stop the Morning X.

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1: 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It is time for The Legal Riff with Sean and Dan Cusack, attorneys at law. We like to bring up topics that are affecting your life, things that are happening to you, an injury that maybe you sustained at work or an accident you're involved in, you name it. That's why we're here doing this every single Friday. And today, Sean Cusack is here. You're solo today, brother. You okay?
3: I'm solo. Dad's on vacation.
1: So oh, there you go.
3: You got the punk.
1: Where'd he go?
3: He's down in Missouri, southern Missouri.
1: Sweet.
3: Table Rock Lake.
1: There you go.
3: Yep.
1: Well, he deserves that.
3: Yes.
1: So happy summer, man. Busy time going on. We have a question from a listener named Brian in Morton today.
3: Okay.
1: All right. So here we go.

0: What do you want to say to Brian?
1: Well, Brian, don't beat yourself up. You know, it's your instinct that you know they admitted a mistake, and so that they may have been at fault. Obviously,
2: yeah.
1: But you know, just because somebody or a hospital staff member admits a mistake doesn't necessarily mean it's a successful med mal case,
2: right?
1: So you got two issues here. You got number one, SOL, the statute of limitations is the one you got to look at always,
2: right?
1: So in a med mal case, it's 2 years from the date of injury or from the date when you should have known the injury.
2: Gotcha.
1: Right? And especially with a wrongful death case, it's 2 years from the day that the person passed away.
2: Sure.
1: So there may be a statute of limitations issue there. Second one is causation. So med mal cases, we've got to prove that this double dose of anesthesia caused the uptick or expedited the dementia or anything like that. And that's tough because it can go both ways on that one. There's no real clear
2: answer.
1: That's
2: got to be hard to prove, right?
1: I mean,
2: there's so many factors to that horrible disease, obviously.
1: Big time.
2: Yeah.
1: And the way we prove it is we find an expert that's got more degrees than a thermometer and that is, you know, the absolute expert in this field to try to link that double dose to the Alzheimer's.
2: Sure.
1: You know, sometimes you can, sometimes you can't. But, you know, it's probably has a statute of limitations problem.
2: Yeah. It seems like this was years ago. Yeah.
1: Yeah. That big hurdle of causation, which is a tough one in med mal case.
2: I feel bad for Brian. I mean, Brian, if you're listening, appreciate it. The note here, but he seems like he's beating himself up pretty good here.
1: Yeah. Yeah. I mean, really, it would be an absolute Hail Mary, you know, but. You know, it's a good question.
2: But this is something that's relevant to folks. Let's say someone's listening right now who you had something go on recently, a surgery or a procedure.
1: Absolutely.
2: Something went awry and you're sitting on it like, should I do something? I mean,
1: yeah.
2: This is a very important thing you're saying, that statute of limitations.
1: The
2: right?
1: thing is get to a lawyer quickly, you know, write down names, who admitted it in this and that. Ask for your records, get your anesthesia reports, all that kind of stuff, you know, is all stuff that needs to be gotten early.
2: Gotcha. Okay. All right. These are great questions coming in. Keep them coming. Sean, for folks listening right now, maybe they have something to get going on with them right now. Maybe they've been involved in an accident, something happened at work, whatever. Tell us how to get hold of you guys.
1: Sure. There's no such thing as a dumb question, I always say, but you can get us on the website, which is PeoriaLawFirm.com, or you can call us at the office, 309-637-5282.
2: Dude, appreciate it.
1: Hey, thanks, Matt.
2: Yep.
1: Have a good week.

0: It's the Seven Nation Army. White Stripes on a Freeform Friday. I want to find 70X here on the Morning X. Sunshine, breezy. It's a nice start out there. It's heating up, man. 87, 88 for the high. Clouds kind of moving in. Chance of showers later today into tonight. And again, 87 is that high. 74 degrees downtown.
1: Yep, it's early. The caffeine is just starting to invade your brain. And it's time for you to laugh.
2: This little dildo stole all my thunder.
1: This is Laughter Tracks.
2: I used to be the funny one.
1: With Matt Behan.
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0: It's 8:24. We'll check sports on the way. Baseball roundup, the World Cup action going on later today and the weekend, all that and more. And I got rock show tickets coming up before 9 to go see an outstanding band, Blackstone Cherry. Going to be at the Castle Theater in Bloomington. Those tickets on the way before 9 as we continue the fun here on this Friday. Comedian Jim Brewer has been a guest here on the Morning X. He's had some great shows here in Peoria as well. Jim Brewer talking about getting older and pulling muscles. It's Laughter Tracks on the X.
4: I turned 47 this year. not feeling it. I do not enjoy getting older. It's just little things. Like, I pulled a muscle in, like, right next to my butt. Like, I didn't even know there was muscles there. And I wasn't taking yoga, kickboxing, or sprinting. All I did was like, oh, I'll go warm the car. I'm trying to massage it out, and the kid's like, what are you doing, Dad? What's wrong with your hiney? And when you're like over 40, it's embarrassing. You gotta go to rehab. You know how embarrassing it is? Okay, you pull a muscle in your rectum, so you wanna try to stretch it. You know, you're next to someone just,
5: it's nice to have someone else in here.
0: 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Yeah, let's do some vintage Maiden. And this is the new one from the band Beartooth and the song locked in the top five. 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

0: 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Ready for the weekend? Yeah, man, let's go. Sunshine, breezy, few clouds, overcast as the day rolls. Showers expected later today and in tonight, to tonight. 87 out there for that high. A little steamy out, so take care of yourselves. You're working outdoors, man. It's 74 degrees downtown.
1: 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And Matt Vahan has your scoreboard and breaking stories. This is Half-Ass Sports. 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
0: Touchdown! 8:30 here on the Morning X. All right, scoreboard yesterday. Baseball, Orioles over the Cubs, 3-2. Brewers pretty much own the Cardinals for this series. 8-3 win. They dominate the series. Red Sox outlast the White Sox 2-1. Today, Cubs and Reds tonight in Cincy. Cardinals are hosting the Braves. White Sox hosting the A's. World Cup. France, they're good, man. They defeated Morocco last night. 2-0. And Spain battles Belgium later on today. England battles Norway Saturday. And Argentina, Switzerland plays Saturday as well in the World Cup. And we're about 2.5 weeks away. And a little more than that. Well, anyway, NFL training camps get ready. Chicago Bear fans excited out there. I know you are. You know, obviously, everybody knows I'm a diehard Minnesota Viking fan. Not sure what's going to happen with my football team. Got to figure out who's playing quarterback. Yeah, there's that. But anyway, digress. You know, fantasy league's not far away, and all the fun of the NFL going to be here soon. College football, you name it. So I should check what's happening in the world of sports. All right, we got rock shows everywhere, and man, we're excited for all of them. And a band that we've had with us for some great shows over the years is Blackstone Cherry. And they're going to be at the awesome, beautiful Castle Theater, Bloomington, on Friday night, July 17th, a couple Fridays away. And they're bringing the bands Midnight Vultures and Cole Hollow. Great bands on the bill. So let's go. Caller X, you want to go? I got your tickets. 309-495-9496. 309-495-9496. Blackstone Cherry tickets for you. And make sure you don't win a prize from us in the last 90 days. Good luck.
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20: Good morning.
19: What's up, dude? 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
20: I'm just taking my son to his daycare.
19: There you go. Very nice. What's your name?
20: Matt.
19: Matt, that's an awesome name, buddy. Blackstone Sherry coming to the Castle Theater in Bloomington on July 17th. You want to go?
20: Yes, I do.
19: Yeah, these guys are outstanding live, man. Tickets are yours. Take whoever you want to, man, to save some money and get out there and rock out with an outstanding band, man. What's your plan for the weekend, dude? What are you doing?
20: I'm just getting the rest of my fence installed. At my house.
19: Gotcha. Understood, man. Hey, enjoy the show. What station rocks?
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0: Absolutely. It's a Free Form Friday. Creed and Hire. Way to Riley rocking out today in East Peoria, asking for some vintage Creed. And they're out touring here the last couple of years, man, selling out. Big resurgence in the band back doing their thing. It's 105.7 The Extra in the morning. X, I love Free Form Friday because you designed the playlist. We're not done yet. Not even close, man. I got some Iron Maiden requests coming in. We're going to get to that for you. Offspring, Rage Against the Machine, Turnstile, Five Finger Death Punch, Cage the Elephant, more all coming up right here on 105.7 The X. Hey, you have today to get out and buy your 105.7 The X swag. 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Let's go. Our news guys are here. They've climbed back in the studio. It's time for Not Headline News here on this Friday morning. Gentlemen, good morning.
1: This is Not Headline News. It's National Pina Colada Day. It's okay to like them, just please don't sing about it. Panera is running a promotion to celebrate Taylor Swift's wedding. And Meow Mix isn't? Talk about a wasted opportunity. Will and Jada Pinkett Smith reconciled. Chris Rock says he's slap happy to hear the news. And now a public service to cheating couples. Coldplay is performing at the FIFA World Cup halftime show. And a new study says that sniffing chocolate makes you work harder at the gym. Good to know, but I still prefer cocaine. I mean caffeine. This is Not Headline News.
0: Nice. Thanks, gentlemen. Much appreciated as we crank out the rock here on this Freeform Friday. The month of November is going to be outstanding. We got two big shows going on that month. One of them is 3 Days Grace and the Alienation Tour. 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Don't want to go home tonight. It's 3 Days Grace. It's Free Form Friday on the X.

0: Hey, it's Matt Behan here on The Morning X. Join me every single morning, 6 till 10. This is your rock show. Some mornings we have rock stars joining me here in the last year. Chris Daughtry was in the studio talking about his career and his live performances. Daughtry going to be back at the River and Rails Festival July 25th here in Chile coming up. 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But this is our chat with Chris, talking about doubts, his career, things that went on, and all the struggles that go on with it, and where he's at today. Chris Daughtry on The Morning X.
1: Just started diving back into the records that made me excited as a kid to do this in the first place, you know? And I'm like, well, why am I not doing this?
0: Right, you know?
1: And it became, like, glaringly obvious. Like, dude, you get to choose. Like,
0: right.
1: This is your choice here.
0: Yeah. Speaking of which, I mean, that's a question I like
1: and
0: to ask.
1: It was a combination of not being on a record label anymore and having complete autonomy and freedom to do what I wanted to do.
0: Chris Daughtry on The Morning X. We'll see you at the River and Rails Fest July 25th. 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

Absolutely. Rage Against the Machine, Sleep Now in the Fire, on the way to Glenn, rocking in the Heights today on his Freeform Friday. Love all the requests coming in this beautiful day, man. We got sunshine, a little hazy day out there, clouds move around, might see some showers, maybe a thunderstorm later today and into tonight. 87, 88 is the high. So hang in there. Appreciate all the requests coming in. 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Yeah, bus trips going. Details on the way. Iron Maiden requests on the way. Chevelle Bush, brand new Shinedown coming up. And Five Finger Death Punch, this song topping out at number one. They're back at it. They're going to be out touring later this year. It is the Eye of the Storm and Five Finger now on the Morning X. Oh.

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We'll see you on board. It's Bush Machine Head now on the Morning X.

It's another great song from Brent Smith and the Boys in Shinedown. The new song is called Young Again. It is New Rock First Shinedown. Of course, sold out with us a year ago at the Civic Center. They're going to be at the Illinois State Fair later this year, this summer. And the new album is out as well. Great video they put out for that song as well. Young Again, looking back on your youth and the fun you had on summer nights. Yeah, absolutely. It's New Shinedown on 105.7 The X, the Matt Behan sliding through. 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Right now, it's Saliva on the Morning X.

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0: Faith No More, Epic on the 105.7 The X here on this Freeform Friday. Love that song from the early 90s. Great video for that song. From the Resurrection File, so many great requests coming in today here on this Freeform Friday. I'm Matt Behan. We're not done yet. Let's crank it up and have some fun. STP on the way. Corey and Stone Sour on the way. Corey Taylor, love him and his band Stone Sour. Shouts for Falling in Reverse. Foo Fighters coming up as well. And details on the way how you could be at the Aftershock Music Fest going on in California. We have another National Text keyword coming up in a bit, coming up at 11 right here on 105.7 The X. Sunshine, clouds moving around, showers kicking in later today, maybe a thunderstorm tonight, 87, 88 that high, and the rock for you.
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10: 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Unless you're on stage singing as a rock star. A lot of chafing going on, a little rubbing and irritation. So careful. Hey, The Rock continues next right here on The X. We love you.
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15: A better life with Dr. Sanjay Gupta.
16: Few people now have asked me about a TikTok trend that they've come across. It's called 75 Hard. The challenge was created by entrepreneur and author Andy Frisella, who calls it a, quote, transformative mental toughness program and an Ironman for your brain. So here's what it entails. Eat a structured diet with no alcohol, drink a gallon of water, read 10 pages of nonfiction, take a progress photo, and complete two 45-minute workouts, one of them outdoors, every day, for 75 days. Quite a challenge. We asked CNN fitness contributor Dana Santis about this, who reminded us that sustainable fitness isn't about punishment or proving discipline through extremes. It's about building habits that integrate into your lifestyle in a way that feels supportive and repeatable. If you ask me, that's going to be the key to long-term success. I'm Dr. Sanjay Gupta, helping you live a better life.

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Dave Grohl, Foo Fighters, of course, and Monkey Wrench. Foo Fighters going to be at Soldier Field, Chicago, coming up soon on August 8th. And yeah, and the new album out there doing its thing as well. Foo Fighters, absolutely, man. Excited for that big show out there rolling around. Summertime vibes. We got, man, it's already July 10th. Craziness. We got sunshine cloud mix out there today. And a chance of showers rolling later today. And a thunderstorm detail by tonight. Today's high, though, swampy 88 degrees as we crank out the rock here and continue the fun for you and your workday. I'm Matt Behan, Allison Chains. Shouts for Nine Inch Nails. This new song with Machine Gun Kelly and Fred Durst is very entertaining. We're going to play that for you called Fix Your Face. It's coming up in 20 minutes right now. I love this one. The band out of the UK, The Architects and Broken Mirror on 105.7 The X.

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0: 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Every dollar raised goes to St. Jude Children's Hospital. 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The Harley-Davidson Bud Hog Giveaway, executed by Walters Brothers Harley-Davidson. 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

The metal god, Rob Halford, hitting those high notes, man. Absolutely. Screaming for Vengeance, the album in the early 80s, man. What a stellar, legendary metal album that was. And Judas Priest, you got another thing coming as we blaze the rock here on this Friday. I'm Matt Behan. 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Coming up at 11 is your next national text keyword coming up for your chance to rock out of the Aftershock Festival, where everybody from Limp Bizkit to Tool to Sublime to Falling In, so many bands going to be rocking out at that amazing Aftershock Festival that's going to be going on in California in October this year. So national text keyword is on the way. Right now, it's Nine Inch Nails for Caterpillar Rockers today. 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

So that song blown up out there, man. Very interesting collaboration going on. That's MGK, Machine Gun Kelly, with Fred Durst of Limp Bizkit fame. You know Fred well. The video for that song is outrageous and hilarious. Fred Durst these days, by the way, has this nice, long, kind of grandfatherly beard going on. And then you got MGK doing his thing. Very entertaining. The song is called Fix Your Face and very throwback to the rap rock vibe, metal vibe back in the late 1990s. Sounds like Limp Bizkit, doesn't it? It's New Rock First with MGK and Fred Durst. I'm Matt Behan. Coming up top of the hour is your next national text keyword on the way for your chance to rock at the Aftershock Festival out in Cali later this year. Right now, great summertime music with Sublime on 105.7 The X.

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16: 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Unless you're on stage singing as a rock star. A lot of chafing going on, a little rubbing and irritation. So careful. Hey, The Rock continues next right here on The X. We love you.
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22: A better life with Dr. Sanjay Gupta.
23: There are lots of things you can measure to get an idea of how healthy you are at any given moment. Temperature, heart rate, blood pressure, just to name a few. But how about how healthy you will be and how long you're likely to live? According to a new study out of the University of Buffalo, two simple strength tests are pretty accurate at predicting longevity in older women. One is hand grip strength, and the other is how quickly people can stand up from a seated position without using their arms. By the way, I remember interviewing former President Jimmy Carter when he was quite old and being really impressed how he just popped out of the chair without using his arms. Not a lot of older people can actually do that. But I think the message here is that maintaining strength as you age is going to help you perform everyday activities, but also help you avoid injury and stay independent. I'm Dr. Sanjay Gupta, helping you live a better life.
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1: Absolutely. Happy Friday. What's going on? I'm Matt Bahan. Let's talk about this Aftershock Festival that is absolutely nut-tingling amazing. Going to be in California in October this year. Yeah, the ground is going to shake at this bad boy. The Aftershock Festival strikes Sacramento in October. The West Coast's biggest rock, punk, and metal takeover featuring legends. Favorites like My Chemical Romance, Tool, Limp Bizkit, Queens of the Stone Age, Offspring, Pierce the Veil, Sublime, and there's a ton more. 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Linkin Park coming up, 3 days grace. Beastie Boys right now, Pierce the Veil, who are going to be at Aftershock. And So Far So Fake on 1057 The X.

Linkin Park and Numb on 105.7 The X, as we blaze the rock on this Friday. And a happy Friday to you. Matt Behan here. I'm ready for the weekend. Let's go. 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Hey, once again, text the national keyword pretty to 95819 now to enter. 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It is the West Coast's biggest rock, punk, metal takeover. It's unbelievable. 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My Chemical Romance, Tool, Limp Bizkit, Queens of the Stone Age, Offspring, Pierce the Veil, Sublime. 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And we're going to send you straight into the chaos with a friend. 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Beastie Boys coming up. Green Day's in there. New Breaking Benjamin in 20 minutes. Right now, 3 Days Grace, who are Peoria bound for a show coming up in November and don't want to go home tonight. 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
13: 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Matt Behan here. Thank you for listening to us on our stream. Thank you. You guys rock, man. The Rock will continue next. Hang in there. It's going to be okay. Radio hug. Little hug? All right, maybe not. Hugs are creepy. Anyway, The Rock continues next here on The X.
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3: A better life with Dr. Sanjay Gupta.
4: For more than a decade, the Environmental Working Group has put out a list of the so-called Dirty Dozen. These are the non-organic produce contaminated with the highest levels of pesticides. Well, this year, spinach topped the list, followed by kale, collard, mustard greens, strawberries, grapes, nectarines, peaches, cherries, apples, blackberries, pears, potatoes, and blueberries. Now, all these fruits and vegetables are part of a healthy diet, so no one is saying you shouldn't eat them. Point is, though, you could consider buying these items organic if and when you can, and then taking extra care when you wash them. The FDA recommends rinsing all fruits and vegetables, even the ones that are organic, under running water that is slightly warmer than room temperature. Don't use soap, bleach, or any fancy produce washes. I'm Dr. Sanjay Gupta, helping you live a better life.
5: Over. It's the law. It's not a game.
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They dropped this about 3 weeks ago. Ben and the band, Something Wicked, Breaking Benjamin and New Rock on the X.

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Anthony Kiedis, Flea, Chad Smith, John Frusciante, Red Hot Chili Peppers, and around the world, they're Hall of Famers, by the way. Rumblings that the Red Hots might be working on some new material, by the way, as we slide through here on this Friday morning. 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I see showers later today and a storm later, but it's 87, 88 the high. The Resurrection Cafe is coming up at the top of the hour. 90s, 80s. Early 2000s, grunge, metal, alternative, ska, punk, new wave, one-hit wonders. It is all on the way. Got a song you want to get in. Chime in on the socials and ding us here at the studios, 309-495-9496. The new Papa Roach is called See You in Hell. New P. Roach now on the X.

0: Hey, it's Matt Behan here on The Morning X. Join me every single morning, 6 till 10. This is your rock show. Some mornings we have rock stars joining me here in the last year. Chris Daughtry was in the studio talking about his career and his live performances. Daughtry going to be back at the River and Rails Festival July 25th here in Chile coming up. 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But this is our chat with Chris talking about doubt, his career, things that went on, and all the struggles that go on with it and where he's at today. Chris Daughtry on The Morning X.
1: Just started diving back into the records that made me excited as a kid to do this in the first place, you know, and I'm like, well, why am I not doing this?
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1: And it became, like, glaringly obvious, like, dude, you get to choose. 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
0: right.
1: This is your choice here.
0: Yeah. Speaking of which, I mean, that's a question I like
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17: A better life with Dr. Sanjay Gupta.
18: Few people now have asked me about a TikTok trend that they've come across. It's called 75 Hard. The challenge was created by entrepreneur and author Andy Frisella, who calls it a, quote, transformative mental toughness program and an Ironman for your brain. So here's what it entails. Eat a structured diet with no alcohol, drink a gallon of water, read 10 pages of nonfiction, take a progress photo, and complete 2 45-minute workouts, one of them outdoors, every day for 75 days. Quite a challenge. We asked CNN fitness contributor Dana Santis about this, who reminded us that sustainable fitness isn't about punishment or proving discipline through extremes. It's about building habits that integrate into your lifestyle in a way that feels supportive and repeatable. If you ask me, that's going to be the key to long-term success. I'm Dr. Sanjay Gupta, helping you live a better life.
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Welcome to the Resurrection Cafe on a Friday now afternoon on 105.7 The X. Love this hour. All 90s, 80s, early 2000s, grunge, alternative, ska, punk, metal, new wave, one-hit wonders. It's all this hour. In Excess, the band there from Australia, What You Need. And, Smashing Pumpkins kicked off the hour. I'm Matt Behan, this hour sponsor with our friends at Davis Brothers Pizza. And East Peoria, 77-year staple. They're awesome. They have a lunch buffet going on right now that has amazing pizza, salad bar there. Get up, giddy up, man, and get out there and rock out. 11 to 2. Happy hour goes on every day, 3 until 6. They have dollar drafts out there. They have dinner buffets Monday through Thursday. It's awesome. It's Davis Brothers Pizza in East Peoria. Get out and enjoy. Sugar Ray, a band that had big songs in the 90s coming up. Also, shouts for Metallica, Screaming Trees in there, and a one-hit wonder from the band Tripping Daisy on the way. Right now, let's go to the album 10. It's Pearl Jam on the Resurrection Cafe for a Friday here on The X.

0: this hour is 100% corporate approved. Probably. 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
10: 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Unless you're on stage singing as a rock star, a lot of chafing going on, a little rubbing and irritation. So careful. 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
12: For years, we've been talking about both the positive and negative effects of being on social media. And I would say by and large, for older adults, social media is net positive. Not all positive, but net positive. Helps them keep in touch with friends and stay social. But for younger people, social media use, especially heavy use, tends to be net negative. In fact, according to this year's World Happiness Report, youth who use social media more than 5 hours a day reported a lower level of well-being. And researchers who study this sort of thing found that many teens wish these platforms didn't even exist, and yet they can't seem to stop using them. Experts we talked to largely suggested two things. Ideally, along with your friend group, take some time offline. 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

Tripp and Daisy is the band. I Got a Girl from the middle of the 1990s, the epitome of a one-hit wonder as we dive in those archives and enjoy the fun, little one-hit wonder vibe on the Resurrection Cafe on this Friday now afternoon. I'm Matt Bahan. 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East Peoria, 77 years, man. They've been at it. They have an amazing lunch buffet going right now. Get your crew out there, man. Go till 2 p.m. today, 11 to 2. Pizza, salad bar, and so much more. Happy hour rolls 3 to 6 Monday through Friday. They got dollar drafts out there. Dinner buffets going on as well. It's Davis Brothers Pizza. The stellar pizza is it's awesome. Get out and enjoy today. Let's go to the Black Album. It's Metallica. All the way to John and his crew in East Peoria on the Resurrection Cafe on the X.

Screaming Tree is the band on the way to Terry, rocking in Peoria Heights today. Nearly lost you from the glorious 1990s on the Resurrection Cafe. What's going on? I'm Matt Behan. Thank you so much for all the great requests coming in today as we navigate through this noon hour. 90s, 80s, early 2000s, all on shuffle, grunge, alternative, ska, punk, metal, new wave, one-hit wonders, and a sponsor with our friends at Davis Brothers Pizza. Hey, it's amazing. They're in East Peoria, 77 years they've been at it. Lunch buffet is going right now, 11 to 2. Pizza, salad bar is awesome, and also, get out there for happy hour today, $3 to $6 drafts going on. They have dinner buffets, man, so much more. It is Davis Brothers Pizza in East Peoria. Again, I'm Matt Behan. Aftershock Festival in California later this year, where everybody from Tool to Limp Bizkit to Pierce the Veil to Sublime, all playing out there. Is a ton of artists. We have airfare and hotel, VIP treatment, spending money. The next national text keyword coming up in a bit, 2 o'clock right here on 105.7 DX. Buy suggestions today. On the way to Aaron, rocking and peeking, asking for Cypress Hill. Touche, man. Let's go. It's the Resurrection Cafe on the X.

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16: A better life with Dr. Sanjay Gupta.
17: A colleague of mine went to a meeting of the primetime seniors the other week. There are programs like this all over the country for people in their 60s, 70s, 80s, and beyond to stay active. It's not just something to keep older folks busy. It helps to keep their bodies in shape and their brains sharp. Showing up with a good attitude is a must, and research shows that having the right mindset actually does lead to better physical aging. So if you need some suggestions to boost your positivity, experts we talked to recommended focusing on goals, which can boost your confidence. Practice gratitude, they said. One of the seniors my colleague met told her that just waking up in the morning is, quote, better than the alternative. That's true. Focus on the things you can control. Diet and exercise, and very importantly, surround yourself with positive people, because that can be contagious. I'm Dr. Sanjay Gupta, helping you live a better life.
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1: Picky Pete here. My team just won their game, and now I gotta feed them.
0: No problem, Picky Pete. What can we get for you?
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0: Whew, that's quite the variety.
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1: For years, we've been talking about both the positive and negative effects of being on social media. And I would say, by and large, for older adults, social media is net positive. Not all positive, but net positive. Helps them keep in touch with friends and stay social. But for younger people, social media use, especially heavy use, tends to be net negative. In fact, according to this year's World Happiness Report, youth who use social media more than 5 hours a day reported a lower level of well-being. And researchers who study this sort of thing found that many teens wish these platforms didn't even exist, and yet they can't seem to stop using them. Experts we talked to largely suggested two things. Ideally, along with your friend group, take some time offline. Also, try to recurate your algorithm so it shows you posts that'll make you feel good. I'm Dr. Sanjay Gupta, helping you live a better life.
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0: Dexter and the Moon Rocks, the band. That song is titled Freaking Out and has spent multiple weeks at number one on the alternative rock chart. And I had him in a studio with us with a great chat here in the last few days on the Morning X. Great buzz band in the world of rock. Dexter and the Moon Rocks, 105.7 The X here on this Friday afternoon. How you doing? I'm at Bayhan. Cloud, sun, a little bit of that. So showers can't be ruled out today. Might see some thunderstorms brewing later. 87, 88 the high, says WMBD 31. TV meteorologist Nathan Kitchens. All right, coming up in mere minutes, top of the hour. Is your next national text keyword of the way for your chance to rock at the Aftershock Festival in California coming up.
1: 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This is Chelsea. How can I help you?
2: Picky Pete here. 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
1: 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Just play the game one way. You hit a ball in the gap, run. Boom, coming in hot.
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6: 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Matt Behan here. Thank you for listening to us on our stream. Thank you. You guys rock, man. The Rock will continue next. Hang in there. It's going to be okay. Radio hug. Little hug. All right, maybe not. Hugs are creepy. Anyway, The Rock continues next here on The X.
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8: A better life with Dr. Sanjay Gupta.
9: By age 35, two-thirds of American men will experience some degree of noticeable hair loss. And by age 50, about 85% of men will have significantly thinning hair. That's according to the American Hair Loss Association. Now, one dermatologist explained that hair loss can either be genetic or it can be triggered by stress, illness, surgery, medications, major life events. No matter the cause, a lot of men, understandably, are frustrated by hair loss because it seems like a loss of control. You can take great care of your scalp by all sorts of expensive lotions and potions, but that might not matter. There are some tried and true medications that might work, like minoxidil or finasteride. But another solution is just shaving it off, and I've heard more and more how liberating this can be for a lot of guys. That's the ultimate control of their appearance. I'm Dr. Sanjay Gupta, helping you live a better life.
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1: Indeed. Happy Friday afternoon. I'm Matt Bahan. Let's talk about Aftershock Festival and your shot to be there. This festival is certainly one of the best out there. The Aftershock Fest is in Sacramento in October, and the West Coast's biggest rock, punk, and metal takeover. We want to send you, man, featuring legends and great bands like My Chemical Romance, Tool, Limp Bizkit, Queens of the Stone Age, Offspring, Pierce the Veil, Sublime, and the list goes on and on. 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

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I'm Matt Behan. 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I'm Matt Behan stepping out. Roxy on your radio coming up right now. Five Finger Death Punch and the Eye of the Storm on the X. Over.

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2: Picky Pete here. 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
1: No problem, Picky Pete. 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
2: I need two medium gluten-free supreme pizzas, a large vegetarian thin and crispy, and broccoli, a large hand-tossed half sausage, half pepperoni with barbecue sauce, extra cheese, well done, and some of those breadsticks with your sweet marinara.
1: Whew, that's quite the variety.
2: Yeah, and they call me

0: Better Life with Dr. Sanjay Gupta.
1: Osteoporosis affects millions of people in the United States and around the world. It's a disease that basically causes someone's bones to become weak, brittle, and porous, which can increase their risk of fractures. Now, the good news here is there are things you can do other than, or in addition to, taking medications to prevent fractures before it's too late. One is to up your intake of calcium and vitamin D. You also want to eat more protein. One functional medicine dietitian told us that that helps build muscle, and if you're building muscle strength, then you are also building bone strength. You want to be mindful of your workouts. The best ways to build bone density, one therapist told us, are going to be resistance exercises like lifting weights, and also exercises that make your bones take a bit of an impact, such as jumping or even running, just loading the bones a little bit more. I'm Dr. Sanjay Gupta, helping you live a better life.
2: 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From investing strategies to economic trends to

0: Thanks for calling Firehouse Pizza and Pub in East Peoria. 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
1: Picky Pete here. My team just won their game, and now I gotta feed them.
0: No problem, Picky Pete. What can we get for you?
1: I need 2 medium gluten-free supreme pizzas, a large vegetarian thin and crispy, and broccoli, a large hand-tossed half sausage, half pepperoni with barbecue sauce, extra cheese, well done, and some of those breadsticks with your sweet marinara.
0: Whew, that's quite the variety.
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14: A Better Life with Dr. Sanjay Gupta.
15: For decades, the prevailing wisdom for someone who's had a heart attack has been to put them on beta blockers for the rest of their life. But new research suggests that might not be necessary, and that the benefits of these medications probably taper off after a year or two. On the whole, and for the average person, beta blockers are very safe and very effective. But, as with any medication, they can come with a cost. A financial one, and also potential side effects. We're talking about things like fatigue, dizziness, dry mouth, dry eyes. I want to be clear when I say that you absolutely should talk to your doctor before starting or stopping any medication. Point is, if you're years out from a heart attack and you're in otherwise good health, you might want to ask your doctor about discontinuing beta blockers. You'll want to, of course, keep up a healthy lifestyle, diet, exercise, and sleep. I'm Dr. Sanjay Gupta, helping you live a better life.
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0: Buckle up, kids. Keep your arms and legs in the ride at all times. 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Afternoons on one.
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2: A Better Life with Dr. Sanjay Gupta.
12: By age 35, two-thirds of American men will experience some degree of noticeable hair loss. And by age 50, about 85% of men will have significantly thinning hair. That's according to the American Hair Loss Association. Now, one dermatologist explained that hair loss can either be genetic or it can be triggered by stress, illness, surgery, medications, major life events. No matter the cause, a lot of men, understandably, are frustrated by hair loss because it seems like a loss of control. You can take great care of your scalp by all sorts of expensive lotions and potions, but that might not matter. There are some tried and true medications that might work, like minoxidil or finasteride. But another solution is just shaving it off, and I've heard more and more how liberating this can be for a lot of guys. That's the ultimate control of their appearance. I'm Dr. Sanjay Gupta, helping you live a better life.

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12: 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We're sitting at 90 degrees, partly cloudy. Got some sun peeking through. It's a gorgeous day. 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Oh, wait, there are some out there. 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What's up on this spicy, salty, warm day? 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We don't have any French fries there, though, but that'd be way cooler if we did. On the way on this finally Friday, I got you some Slipknot and Ghost, Pearl Jam on deck. And right now, we got new rock from Beartooth. 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
16: A colleague of mine went to a meeting of the primetime seniors the other week. 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It's not just something to keep older folks busy. 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Showing up with a good attitude is a must, and research shows that having the right mindset actually does lead to better physical aging. So if you need some suggestions to boost your positivity, experts we talked to recommended focusing on

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105.7 The X, rocking it out with Slipknot. That was Duality. And it's such a duality that I am working right now because it is gorgeous outside and I really want to be out there, but I love doing what I do. Oh my gosh. Is that the duality they're talking about? How you doing, X-Rockers? Finally Friday, and I've gone completely sideways, over-caffeinated, and ready to rock. Right now, we are at a cool... Okay, it's not cool, it's warm. It's 88 degrees! And apparently, rain on the way, but we got time. So get what you need to get done. And get ready to head down. Tonight's Action Water Park in Springfield. They're open 7 days a week. And they're celebrating 96 years of making memories. And you can make memories there, too. Head on over to Facebook. Give Knights Action Park a like and a follow. 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Julia from Pekin was a lucky winner last week. It was week number 5. We're in week number 6, 8 weeks total. So you've got a chance. Week 6 could be you. 1057TheXRocks.com. Splish and splash. It's a great way to stay cool. All the cool kids are doing it. Brand new rock from Greta Van Fleet. Speaking of cool kids, and right now, that's on the way. Right now, we got some Green Day. When I come around, 105.7 The X on a finally Friday.

105.7 The X, Greta Van Fleet with New Rock, Play Your Games. And that's what Mother Nature is doing right now. It's, where is it raining? crazy downpours in downtown Peoria, the X studio. And it looks like, if you look at the radar, I'm not a meteorologist, but I talked to one earlier. If you look at the radar, it is hysterical. It's like polka dotted. So be prepared. It's a nice summer day and a little rain. You're not going to melt. Trust me. What's up, X-Rockers? Roxy on a finally Friday, and I am ready to rock with Blackstone Cherry at the Castle Theater a week from tonight. You ready? They're bringing Midnight Vultures and Cole Hollow along for the ride. This is a stacked lineup of just some sick rock. And I got some tickets for you. I've got one more pair in the 4 o'clock listen to win. That's coming up. Or you, if you're not feeling frisky, you're not feeling lucky, don't want to press your luck, you want to save it for something else. 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Blackstone Cherry got those tickets coming up in the 4 o'clock. Listen to win. Also got you some AC/DC, Beastie Boys, Nirvana, and Molly Naisland, meteorologist at WMBD TV. She's got a check of this crazy weather. 3 days grace with New Rock on deck right now. Some 41 with Landmines. It's 105.7 The X on a finally Friday.

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15: A colleague of mine went to a meeting of the primetime seniors the other week. There are programs like this all over the country for people in their 60s, 70s, 80s, and beyond to stay active. It's not just something to keep older folks busy. It helps to keep their bodies in shape and their brains sharp. Showing up with a good attitude is a must, and research shows that having the right mindset actually does lead to better physical aging. So if you need some suggestions to boost your positivity, experts we talked to recommended focusing on goals, which can boost your confidence. Practice gratitude, they said. One of the seniors my colleague met told her that just waking up in the morning is, quote, better than the alternative. That's true. Focus on the things you can control. Diet and exercise, and very importantly, surround yourself with positive people, because that can be contagious. I'm Dr. Sanjay Gupta, helping you live a better life.
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1: Now, here's a little story I got to tell about three bad brothers you know so well. It started way back in...

0: money. My name is Mike D and I'm about to get money. Pulled off the jammy, aimed it at the sky.
1: He yelled, "Dig him up
0: and let's do fly." Hands went up and people hit the floor. He wasted two kids that ran for the door. I'm Mike D and I get respect. Your cash and your jewelry is what

I knew I heard it. Thunderstruck, AC/DC, 105.7, The X on a finally Friday. Did you hear it too? Thunder in the Vicinity. That should be a band name. There's thunder in the vicinity taking the main stage. What up? They could play the Castle Theater. I bet they'd rock. But not rock as hard as Blackstone Cherry. Southern Rock icons are headed to smash the stage at the Castle Theater a week from tonight. And they're bringing along Midnight Vultures and Cole Hollow, 309's very own. The lineup is stacked. Grab your tickets at thecastletheater.com or open that Castle Theater app you downloaded and grab your tickets there. Or better yet, I've got one more pair of tickets. Right now, 309-495-9496, caller X, that's caller 10, scores a pair of tickets to rock with Blackstone Cherry. Remember, you got to wait 90 days in between wins. I don't make the rules. I just enforce them. Big thanks to the Castle Theater for the ticket hookup and for, you know what? Crushing it with all the amazing bookings. On the way, Metallica, Stone Temple Pilots, and Eve 6. Right now, Dexter and the Moon Rocks with New Rock. And they're freaking out. They are. It's New Rock on the X.

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13: 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You guys rock, man. The Rock will continue next. Hang in there. It's going to be okay. Radio hug. Little hug? All right, maybe not. Hugs are creepy. Anyway, The Rock continues next here on The X.
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16: For years, we've been talking about both the positive and negative effects of being on social media. And I would say, by and large, for older adults, social media is net positive. Not all positive, but net positive. Helps them keep in touch with friends and stay social. But for younger people, social media use, especially heavy use, tends to be net negative. In fact, according to this year's World Happiness Report, youth who use social media more than 5 hours a day reported a lower level of well-being. And researchers who studied this sort of thing found that many teens wish these platforms didn't even exist, and yet they can't seem to stop using them. Experts we talked to largely suggested two things. Ideally, along with your friend group, take some time offline. Also, try to recurate your algorithm so it shows you posts that'll make you feel good. I'm Dr. Sanjay Gupta, helping you live a better life.

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0: No problem, Picky Pete. What can we get for you?
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0: Whew, that's quite the variety.
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The Mighty Metallica, Nothing Else Matters, on a Finally Friday especially. It's Roxy coming to you from the X Studio in downtown Peoria, where I'm having phone issues. Technology and me sometimes don't get along. It's usually when it doesn't work right. But when there's a will, there's a way. And Jacob from Streeter put on his patient pants. He was caller X. And he is going to rock it out with Blackstone Cherry a week from tonight, Castle Theater, along with Midnight Vultures and Cole Hollow. This is going to be a sick show. Going to be talking about this for years to come. You know you want to be a part of it. 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It's not your fault. I'm feeling sassy and my phones don't work. It's all good. We're going to keep on rocking. On the way, System of a Down. 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Broken Mirror from Architects on a Finally Friday on your rock station. 105.7 The X.

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You have until tonight. Yeah, get on over tonight, later, like I think it's like midnight. 1057therocks.com. On the way, the 5 o'clock freak out. It's time. A lot of F's on a finally Friday in the 5 o'clock freak out. Gather them up and then throw them my way. We're taking out the trash on this week. Got you some Evanescence, Linkin Park, a check of the weather, courtesy Molly Naisland at WMBD TV. The Smashing Pumpkins are going to rock you out right after you get brand new rock in your ears. MGK and Fred Durst collabed in the year 1999-2000 called This Is Fix Your Face. You are Fix Your Face. You hear me? 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

0: sure likes to laugh. 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
12: Few people now have asked me about a TikTok trend that they've come across. It's called 75 Hard. The challenge was created by entrepreneur and author Andy Frisella, who calls it a, quote, transformative mental toughness program and an Ironman for your brain. So here's what it entails. Eat a structured diet with no alcohol, drink a gallon of water, read 10 pages of nonfiction, take a progress photo, and complete 2 45-minute workouts, one of them outdoors, every day, for 75 days. Quite a challenge. We asked CNN fitness contributor Dana Santis about this, who reminded us that sustainable fitness isn't about punishment or proving discipline through extremes. It's about building habits that integrate into your lifestyle in a way that feels supportive and repeatable. If you ask me, that's going to be the key to long-term success. I'm Dr. Sanjay Gupta, helping you live a better life.
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19: 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Unless you're on stage singing as a rock star. 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So careful. 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
1: And your local weather authority meteorologist, Molly Maislin. Mostly cloudy skies overnight with scattered showers and a few thunderstorms. Temperatures settling in the upper 60s. Rain chances will diminish through Saturday morning. Clouds are going to decrease with our high temperatures in the mid-80s. Sunshine sticks around for us on Sunday. Temperatures will climb back into the middle 80s. You can find more weather updates 24/7 on CIProud.com.

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you do what they told ya. Now you do what they told ya. Now you do what they told ya. Now you do what they told ya.

Killing in the Name of in the 5 o'clock freak out on a finally Friday. It's a whole lot of F's, and Rage Against the Machine knows what to do with those F's. We're taking them out. We're taking the trash out on this week. You got extras? Throw them my way. And that song, especially that song from Rage, is one that when I'm feeling, you know, a little a little uptight, a little anxious, a little wah, I play that really, really, really loud. You should too. Just don't do it, you know, at a family function or something. I don't know. It's Roxy freaking out on a finally Friday in the 5 o'clock freak out. And that means we also have a chance to take a step back in time. Are you ready? Buckle up, kids. Today I'm taking you back to the turn of the century for a new metal versus boy band showdown. Who you think comes up the winner? Place your bets. I got all the details coming up in Roxy's Rock Rewind in the 5 o'clock freakout on 105.7 The X. Right now, you're getting new rock from Five Finger Death Punch. It's Eye of the Storm. It's in 5 o'clock freakout on 105.7 The X on Finally Friday. Crank it up.

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11: 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Ask them how the posts in their feed make them feel. These apps are built to be addictive, so kids, all of us in fact, will keep coming back for more, even when we are made to feel worse. It's bizarre. You might need to help your son or daughter reset their algorithm by unfollowing certain accounts and following or interacting with more positive ones. They might need suggestions of other healthier things to do, or to see you leading the way by example and putting your own phone away. In the run-up to bedtime, everyone's phone should go away, no questions asked. And if you need some help, sort of, I guess, resetting expectations, try engaging parents of your kids' friends for a more coordinated effort. I'm Dr. Sanjay Gupta, helping you live a better life.
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and on the U.S. album charts between the world of rock and the world of boy bands. The new metal rockers from Jacksonville, Florida, you know them, Limp Bizkit's second album, replaced the boy band The Backstreet Boys at the number one spot on the U.S. album charts. With the red backwards hat, pointy soul patch, and F.U. attitude, Fred Durst's Limp Bizkit continued the head-to-head battle on MTV's TRL, Total Request Live. Remember that? Videos from both bands' albums battled it out on that countdown, which was a pretty big deal back in the day. Limp Bizkit's album, Significant Other, included the singles Break Stuff. But I'm sure they did it all for the nookie. And that is Roxy's Rock Rewind in the 5 o'clock freakout on 105.7 The X on a finally Friday. That is a whole lot of F's.

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symptom of being human. And the 5 o'clock freak out on 105.7 The X. And one of those symptoms of being human is loving baseball. I'm sure of it. And if you don't love baseball, I'll forgive you. As long as you love live music, then we're okay again. See how that works out? Seriously, you do you. But if you are into Major League Baseball and you happen to be a Cubs or a Cardinals fan, I got a hookup for you. The ultimate Midwest rivalry is heating up Busch Stadium Thursday, July 30th. And 105.7 The X is rolling out the carpet, the red carpet, for the rowdiest road trip of the summer. Kick back in a comfy Midwest bus trips charter bus. You got zero traffic headaches, straight shot to the ballpark. You're going to have the game ticket in hand. You don't have anything to worry about. You and your fellow fans are ready to turn the rivalry up to 11. It's just $165. That's the entire trip with the ticket. Get on over 1057thexrocks.com. Snag your seat and let's play ball. A bada bada. We're in the 5 o'clock freak out on 105.7 The X. You freaking out on this finally Friday? You got more F's? Throw them my way. Let's get rid of them together. We're taking out the trash so we can enter the weekend on a high note. And our happy hour happy. You know what I'm saying? Crackers on the way, but right now, new rock from Breaking Benjamin. It's wicked. It's something wicked. It's new rock on The X.

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105.7 The X and the 5 o'clock freak out with some cracker. And that makes me hungry. I think I might be hungry. Earlier chop suey made me hungry. Yeah. Anybody want to bring me a snack? It's Roxy coming to you from the X studio in downtown Peoria. 5 o'clock freak out in full effect on a finally Friday. Got any more Fs? Throw them my way. Let's take out the trash on this crazy week so we can enter the weekend all ready to go. And 5 o'clock freak out requires me to tell you that you need to get your tickets for Chillicothe River and Rails Fest. Okay, 5 o'clock freak out didn't require it, but you know, that's what I did. The first ever Chillicothe and River and Rails is happening later this month, July 23rd through the 26th at Three Sisters Park. A little bit of country, a little bit of rock and roll, concerts, carnival rides, food vendors, craft vendors, a car show. It's going to be sick. And Saturday night is the big rock night. And I just saw that tickets are low. It's going to sell out. Daughtry, Dirty Honey, Sponge, Diamante. It's where music meets the midway. Head on over to 1057thexrocks.com. Get your eyes on the whole lineup and grab your tickets. I'll see you there. It's going to be amazing. On the way, got more rock for you on this National French Fry Day. See, I'm hungry for sure. It's also National Kitten Day, but I don't think they're as delicious as French fries. Don't come at me. It's a joke. Got some Turnstile on the way. I love this band. It's new rock, too. Got you a check of the weather, courtesy Molly Naisland at WMBD-TV. Throw in some Daughtry. We're going to see him at Chillicothe River and Rails. And right now, it's a band that I need to get to the 309 ASAP. This is The Warning with new rock. It's Kerosene in the 5 o'clock freakout. 105.7 The X on a fine Friday.

0: She sure likes to laugh. And more importantly, she loves to rock. 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
13: A better life with Dr. Sanjay Gupta.
14: For decades, the prevailing wisdom for someone who's had a heart attack has been to put them on beta blockers for the rest of their life. But new research suggests that might not be necessary, and that the benefits of these medications probably taper off after a year or two. On the whole, and for the average person, beta blockers are very safe and very effective. But, as with any medication, they can come with a cost. A financial one, and also potential side effects. We're talking about things like fatigue, dizziness, dry mouth, dry eyes. I want to be clear when I say that you absolutely should talk to your doctor before starting or stopping any medication. Point is, if you're years out from a heart attack and you're in otherwise good health, you might want to ask your doctor about discontinuing beta blockers. You'll want to, of course, keep up a healthy lifestyle, diet, exercise, and sleep. I'm Dr. Sanjay Gupta, helping you live a better life.
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1: And your local weather authority meteorologist, Molly Naslin. Mostly cloudy skies overnight with scattered showers and a few thunderstorms. Temperatures settling in the upper 60s. Rain chances will diminish through Saturday morning. Clouds are going to decrease with our high temperatures in the mid-80s. Sunshine sticks around for us on Sunday. Temperatures will climb back into the middle 80s. You can find more weather updates 24/7 on CIProud.com.
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X Rockers, you ready to feel the ground shake? 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It's a super group called The Perfect Circle, and they have new rock. 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

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Yup. Five Finger Death Punch. Yeah. Nirvana. Yup. We got you. 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

0: 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Let's make this another record-breaking year. The Harley Davidson Bud Hog Giveaway, executed by Walters Brothers Harley Davidson. See you out all summer for the St. Jude Summer Rides with Brewers Distributing and Walters Brothers Harley Davidson. 105.
1: 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How can I help you?
2: Picky Pete here. 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
1: Whew, that's quite the variety.
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12: A better life with Dr. Sanjay Gupta.
13: By age 35, two-thirds of American men will experience some degree of noticeable hair loss. And by age 50, about 85% of men will have significantly thinning hair. That's according to the American Hair Loss Association. Now, one dermatologist explained that hair loss can either be genetic or it can be triggered by stress, illness, surgery, medications, major life events. No matter the cause, a lot of men, understandably, are frustrated by hair loss because it seems like a loss of control. You can take great care of your scalp by all sorts of expensive lotions and potions, but that might not matter. There are some tried and true medications that might work, like minoxidil or finasteride. But another solution is just shaving it off, and I've heard more and more how liberating this can be for a lot of guys. That's the ultimate control of their appearance. I'm Dr. Sanjay Gupta, helping you live a better life.
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From Ashes to New has new rock. It's headed to you right after we get the foo in our ears. This is learning or learn to fly. They're not learning. They're in it.

for you. 105.7 The X, New Rock. That's Die for You from Ashes to New. It's Roxy coming to you from the X Studio in downtown Peoria on a finally Friday. And that does it for me. I am getting on out of the X Studio, and I'll be back Monday, 3-ish. Meet you back here. Get out there and make those beautiful memories. And you know what to do. Do your best to be kind to all kinds, even yourself. It doesn't cost a thing. It's pretty rock star, too. I mean, I'm just saying. Got a Knights Action Water Park contest in full effect. So head on over to 1057therocks.com. Score yourself a four-pack, a family four-pack to Knights Action Park down in Springfield. They're open 7 days a week. And they've been doing this for like 96 years. So give them a try. Knights Action Water Park. You got weekend plans? Make them good ones. Do your best. That's all you can do, right? On the way, I'm going to keep it rocking for you. Black Label Society with New Rock. Got some Linkin Park. Stone Temple Pilots. New Rock from 3 Days Grace. And right now, it is a cover song that I like the cover better than the OG. It's Alien Ant Farm with Smooth Criminal. 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